rain. 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The stars are still too far to help you out in any other car.

nothing. 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I'd be very pleased to know what

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Go beat the game, young control freak. It's cold in my veins, I'm below freezing snow season, maybe. They know that I so need my space. I don't wanna grow old, so I smoke just in case.

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She hated when I call and it's late.